0: there.
1: Important to recognise that already people who are on life sentences, people who've been convicted of murder, terror offences, they're outside of this. I'm pleased we've been able to add rapists and child sex offenders there as well. We would have liked to have gone further, but we couldn't, because if we do that, we would run out of prison places very quickly.
0: FIFA President Gianni Infantino has reportedly called an emergency meeting of the governing body staff in Morocco. It's after controversial plans to seek private investors in a company to run their competitions were rejected by three national confederations. And parts of the country will see thundery showers today. There's a handful of flood alerts in place in Scotland. However, central and southern parts of England are expected to miss out on some much-needed rain. From Radio News Hub, I'm Lucy Gorman-Lee.
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7: Sex offenders will be exempt from the government's early release scheme for prisons in the UK. Justice Secretary Alex Norris says the government want to go further.
8: It is really important that we express, you know, that this shouldn't be where it is, and we wanted to go further than we could, and I wish we couldn't, but we can't, and then still have a viable prison estate. That, of course, has to change. That's why we're doing the work we're doing.
7: There's reports that Gianni Infantino has called an emergency meeting with FIFA staff. It comes as the president of the governing body faces backlash from controversial plans for FIFA to seek private investors in a company to run their competitions. Ed Miliband says reopening the Strait of Hormuz is essential to easing cost of living pressures. It comes as the foreign secretary is set to meet with his US counterpart Marco Rubio. And farmers are warning this year may see the worst harvest on record. That's because of the extreme heat, with some calling it completely brutal. From Radio News Hub, I'm Lucy Gorman-Lay.
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4: FIFA President Gianni Infantino has reportedly called an emergency meeting of the governing body's staff in Morocco. It's after controversial plans to seek private investors in a company to run their competitions were rejected by three national confederations. The government's early release scheme for prisons has faced criticism. It's been unveiled that serious sex offenders would be exempt, but questions remain over who can be released. Justice Secretary Alex Norris explains why they haven't gone further.
5: Important to recognise that already people who are on life sentences, people who've been convicted of murder, terror offences, they're outside of this. I'm pleased we've been able to add rapists and child sex offenders there as well. We would have liked to have gone further, but we couldn't, because if we do that, we would run out of prison places very quickly.
4: And almost 15,000 knives and weapons were handed in at government-banned amnesty bins. 8 new bins have now been launched in Yorkshire after the initial scheme in London, Greater Manchester and the West Midlands. From Radio News Hub, I'm Lucy Gorman-Lee.
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0: 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This is Panacea Soul.
7: Sex offenders will be exempt from the government's early release scheme for prisons in the UK. Justice Secretary Alex Norris says the government want to go further.
8: It is really important that we express, you know, that this shouldn't be where it is, and we wanted to go further than we could, and I wish we couldn't, but we can't, and then and still have a viable prison estate. That, of course, has to change. That's why we're doing the work we're doing.
7: Opening the Strait of Hormuz is essential to ease the cost of living pressures on British families. That's the message from Ed Miliband. The Foreign Secretary is preparing for talks with his US counterpart Marco Rubio. There's reports that Gianni Infantino has called an emergency meeting with FIFA staff. It comes as the president of the governing body faces backlash from controversial plans. And actress Kate Blanchett says the Prince of Wales is an extraordinary climate leader. It's after they worked together on the Earthshot Prize Council, which William founded. That's the latest from Radio News Hub. I'm Lucy Gorman-Lee.
9: You must have heard about the car finance mis-selling scandal by now, so why haven't you done anything about it? 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But if the prospect of all that is just too much, then let the Claims Guys Legal do all the work for you. If you bought a car on finance between 2007 and 2024, then text PCP to 60777 now.
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8: Sex offenders will be exempt from the government's early release scheme for prisons in the UK. Justice Secretary Alex Norris says the government want to go further.
9: It is really important that we express, you know, that this shouldn't be where it is, and we wanted to go further than we could, and I wish we could, but we can't, and then and still have a viable prison estate. That, of course, has to change. That's why we're doing the work we're doing.
8: Opening the Strait of Hormuz is essential to ease the cost of living pressures on British families. That's the message from Ed Miliband. The Foreign Secretary is preparing for talks with his US counterpart Marco Rubio. There's reports that Gianni Infantino has called an emergency meeting with FIFA staff. It comes as the president of the governing body faces backlash from controversial plans. And actress Kate Blanchett says the Prince of Wales is an extraordinary climate leader. It's after they worked together on the Earthshot Prize Council, which William founded. That's the latest from Radio News Hub. I'm Lucy Gorman-Lee.
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3: FIFA President Gianni Infantino has reportedly called an emergency meeting of the governing body's staff in Morocco. It's after controversial plans to seek private investors in a company to run their competitions were rejected by three national confederations. A mega dinghy that capsized in the English Channel after catching fire has been confirmed as the largest small boat to attempt to cross from France. French authorities say 173 people were rescued. Guidance on use of toilets and changing rooms as single-sex spaces comes into force today. It's almost a year and a half after the landmark Supreme Court ruling, hailed to some as a victory. Others have called it incredibly worrying for the trans community. Nora Padir is the policy manager at Transactual.
4: The justices said that they had no intention of negatively impacting trans people's legal protections. The reality is we know that it is going to, and it already has, in fact.
3: And actress Kate Blanchett says the Prince of Wales is an extraordinary climate leader. It's after they worked together on the Earthshot Prize Council, which William founded. From Radio News Hub, I'm Frankie Hersein.
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0: 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Weather.
3: A wet and windy day across northern parts, thundery in places and persistent rain in Scotland. Elsewhere dry with some sunny spells and highs of 26 degrees Celsius in the south and 19 in the north.

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6: The Prime Minister is considering a public inquiry into Jeffrey Epstein's actions in the UK. Victims Minister Alex Davies-Jones says Andy Burnham has agreed to meet with Epstein's victims. A potential inquiry into the alleged actions of former Harrods owner Mohamed Al-Fayed is also under review. There's reports that Gianni Infantino has called an emergency meeting with FIFA staff. Lucy Gormley reports.
7: It comes as the president of the governing body faces backlash from controversial plans for FIFA to seek private investors in a company to run their competitions. Three national confederations rejected the plans. It's understood the meeting is taking place in Morocco with the FIFA management board in attendance.
6: It's confirmed that the mega dinghy that capsized in the English Channel was the largest small boat to attempt to cross from France. French authorities say 173 people were rescued after the boat's engine caught fire. And Mohamed Salah is in talks to join Turkish side Trabzonspor. The Egypt international is available as a free agent, having left Liverpool this summer after 9 years. From Radio News Hub, I'm Frankie Hairsign.
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5: Panacea Soul. Weather.
6: A wet and windy day across northern parts, thundery in places and persistent rain in Scotland. Elsewhere dry with some sunny spells and highs of 26 degrees Celsius in the south and 19 in the north.

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Soul Persona and Party at the Back Door on Panacea Soul. Now, just before we approach 7:30, got a fine tune to play for you, which was done back in 1983. It was released on the RCA Victor record label for the Ritchie family, and this is All Night, All Right.

0: 7 for your Wednesday morning. Let's do our news update now. 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
1: This is Panacea Soul News.
2: Domino's has revealed it delivered 45,000 extra orders during one of England's late-stage World Cup matches, whilst it also beat the heatwaves as people turned to takeaways over barbecues. The chief executive, Nicola Frampton, said that heatwaves in June and July meant more people were likely to avoid cooking and even abandon barbecues during these sweltering temperatures. The adult social care workforce in Scotland will be increased by up to 45,000 extra hours a month. That's according to the First Minister, John Swinney. He said the Scottish Government had already begun to deliver on the commitment within the first 100 days of government. The adult social care displaced workers scheme has reopened new applications with the aim of expanding their number of social care workers. And farmers are warning the extreme summer has been completely brutal, as analysis suggests 2026 could be the worst harvest on record. Analysis by the Energy and Climate Intelligence Unit suggests the exceptionally hot, dry spring and summer could have cut the country's cereals and oilseed harvest by 2.5 million tonnes.

0: That's the brand new tune from Georgie B and the Groove Association. It's called You Know, and it's the Summer Vibes remix. Nice track there for you. Now, that dropped one space in our soul chart on Sunday from position 3 to number 4, but still hanging on in there in the top 5. So let's see how that does this coming Sunday when Rob returns to count down those hottest 20 songs on our soul chart from 4 o'clock. Right, on the way, I have a little birthday mention to give and also a tune from Phyllis Hyman to play on the way in just a minute's time.
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0: Now, I'd just like to say a happy birthday to Pete Gilday. Good morning to you. Your wife, Anita, wishes you a lovely day and enjoy this tune. Apparently, you're into this track at the moment, High Fashion, and you make me feel so good. Enjoy and happy birthday. Hopefully, you're not working too hard today.

Reggie Lucas and James M. Chume behind that track there. Phyllis Hyman and You Know How to Love Me on Panacea Soul. Now let's go to 1980 with a track done by Dynasty, or Dynasty, depending where you are, depends how you pronounce the band. This track is called I've Just Begun to Love You. It was released on the Solar record label back in that year.

with I've Only Just Begun to Love You on Panacea Soul 1980. Now, going to play a song released in 82, actually, and this track was written by Michael Jackson, produced by Quincy Jones, and featuring Paul McCartney in there as well. Made it to number one on the R&B chart back in that year. Off the album Thriller, this is The Girl Is Mine on Panacea. Every night.

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3: Across the Northwest, on DAB, on your smartphone and smart speaker, online and on digital platforms, we are the number one choice for soul, funk and groove. This is Panacea Soul.
4: The Prime Minister is looking into holding a public inquiry into Jeffrey Epstein's actions in the UK. Andy Burnham is said to have agreed to meet with some of Epstein's victims. FIFA President Gianni Infantino has reportedly called an emergency meeting of the governing body staff in Morocco. Lucy Gormanly has more.
5: The meeting follows controversial plans for FIFA to seek private investors in a company to run their competitions. This was firmly rejected by European football's governing body UEFA, along with two other national confederations. It's believed their chief of global football development, Arsene Wenger, will be in attendance, along with the governing body's management board.
4: The police federation are threatening to take the government to court over the early release of PC Andrew Harper's killers. Jesse Cole and Albert Bowers, who are both serving 13-year sentences for manslaughter, are still eligible for release under the scheme designed to tackle prison overcrowding. And flood warnings are in place in Scotland, with thundery showers set to batter some parts of the country, but there'll still be no wet weather for central or southern England. From Radio News Hub, I'm Frankie Hersine.
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3: Panacea Soul. Weather.
4: A wet and windy day across northern parts, thundery in places and persistent rain in Scotland. Elsewhere dry with some sunny spells and highs of 26 degrees Celsius in the south and 19 in the north.

0: Ocean with Caribbean Queen on Panacea Soul. Good morning to you. Welcome back to The Breakfast Show, and welcome along if you've just joined me as well. We are at just 6 minutes past eight, and it only means one thing. It is time for today's Flip Reverse.
1: Think you recognize music?
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1: It's time for Flip Reverse on Panacea Breakfast.
0: And a lovely mellow one for you today as well. Looking forward to playing this the right way around. But here is your 10 seconds backwards. Yes, can you figure it out based on that first play? If you think you know the answer and wish to play along, then do drop us a line. The app is always a good place to start if you want to get in touch, or you can, of course, use our email address, studio@panacearadio.net. We will do some clues after this from Hall & Oates. This is I Can't Go For That.

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1: Okay, if you missed our opening clip, here is a replay of today's Flip Reverse, and I have some clues to help you out this morning. So here you go. Okay, let's talk about the artist first. Born in Jamaica, in a place called Kingston back in 1943, singer, songwriter, arranger, and highly respected bass guitarist. He worked deep inside Jamaica's studio scene, playing bass and helping shaping recordings for leading reggae artists and producers. Began performing during the early 60s, and then later performing his own band. And his earliest successes included the instrumental Elizabethan Reggae, and then a UK hit, which became a UK hit around 69 and 70. He also recorded soul, funk and rocksteady and soundtrack material to his catalogue, which stretches far beyond the genres of the love reggae sound, which we kind of associate him with because of today's song, which brings me to tell you that today's song was a number one hit here in the UK, and it stayed there for 3 weeks in August of 1986. It's got a very kind of soft, what's the word, like a reggae ballad type thing, and it became one of his biggest hits. I'm sure that kind of gives the artist away, which will probably help you then just tag along to the song which we flipped backwards today. Another recap for you. Yep, if you know who we're talking about this morning, then do drop us a line. You can message on the app today, or the usual email address is studio@panacearadio.net. You can call me as well if you wish. Our phone number is on the website. Here's Cool and the Gang now.

0: Reverse on Panacea Soul.
1: Right, let's do our last recap before we do the reveal. Here's the clip. Let's try that again. Here's the clip. Just looking at our leaders board, I know we're only midweek Wednesday. Tony and Tomo are neck and neck at the moment. Diane falling behind by half a point, and Daz Cunliffe is 1 point behind. Let's see what the scores look like after the reveal in just a couple of minutes' time. If you're playing along today, then we're going to do the reveal after this from Sade. This is Paradise on Panacea.

0: Lovely tune there from Sade Paradise. It was released back in 1988. It's a good track, that, isn't it? Right then, shall we reveal it? This morning's Flip Reverse. Yeah, it's been a bit of a tricky one today, especially if you're not really into the reggae kind of scene. Popular tune, though. Let's do it.
1: We flipped it and reversed it. But did you figure it out?
2: Yeah.
3: No, man.
1: Flip Reverse on Panacea Breakfast.
0: And today's clip went like this. Yes, that smooth vocal there from Boris Gardner. And the track which got to number one was I Wanna Wake Up With You. Well done if you got that today. Good tune. I'm going to play it in a second. Let's look at our leaders board first and say good morning to Tony DeBeek in Warrington. Good morning to you, sir. Thanks for your message today, getting that right. We've got Tomo down in Marple, who's also getting that right today. He said, bit of a tricky one today, but you got there in the end. That's the main thing. Darren Cunliffe, good morning to you, getting that spot on today. And Diane Ashcroft, good morning to you, all on our leaders board, getting it right today. I haven't heard from Jason this week. I don't know if he's on holiday. But let's look at a few other emails in. Andy Griffiths, good morning to you. Getting that spot on. We've got Phil Bates as well. Good morning to you. And Trish Dalton, good morning to you. All getting it right. Well done. Boris Gardner, I Want to Wake Up With You. Let's give it a play.
1: Flip. Reverse.
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1: Unflipping. Unreversing. 3, 2, 1, play.

0: The song which made him famous here in the UK, Boris Gardner and I Wanna Wake Up With You. Nice track, 1986. And of course, the tune we chose for today's Flip Reverse. We'll do it all again for you tomorrow around 8:05. Make sure you're checking that one out. Got a good one lined up for you tomorrow as well. Right, got a tune from 88 to play from Bobby Brown, Every Little Step, and a track from Lilo Thomas on the way.
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Now, what are your plans for the bank holiday Sunday? 30th of August, it's approaching, and this is an event we've been promoting for the last few months, the Monton Soul and Pop Music Festival in Eccles in Manchester, happening at the Monton Cricket and Sports Club, and this is where you can get to see Kenny Thomas. Yeah, he's going to be live, so is the band Odyssey, and also two great bands, Stacks of Soul and Natural Soul, are also going to be there as well, plus a huge lineup of DJs. I can tell you we've got Bigger, Cliff Townsend, Bash, Tony Shawcross and Neil Williams there, plus myself. I'll be doing a bit as well, I'm sure, all on the stage to make sure your day goes really well at this festival. Yeah, we're going to be there as the station, so we'd love to see you there. This is a ticket event, all right? You need to get onto Skiddle to get your tickets. If you want a quick route in, because I know sometimes if you're searching for stuff online, it can be tricky to find it. However, if you drop onto the gig guide on panacearadio.net, click on the poster there, it takes you directly in, and there are tons of tickets to choose from. You can go VIP, you can go as a family, just go as an individual, whichever. There's loads on there. But drop on there. It's going to be great. Bank Holiday Sunday starts at 12 in the afternoon, runs all the way through the day and finishes at 9 in the evening. So if you fancy coming along just to see Kenny Thomas, I mean, come on, you might even get to say hello to him. I'm sure he'll be milling about. Right, let's play this tune now, 1982 from Atlantic Star. This is Circles on Panacea Soul for your Wednesday morning. Good morning to you.

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Fabulous tune there from Anita Baker and Priceless on Panacea Soul 1988. Now let's go back to the golden era of the late 70s. When we talk about that, we're going to play a fine tune now. From The Whispers, this is Emergency on Panacea to get us to 9 o'clock this morning and another hour of some great tunes for The Breakfast Show after 9.

0: Feel good tune there from The Whispers, Emergency on Panacea, 1979. Yeah, what were you doing back then? Crazy, isn't it? Right, on the way, news and weather, and then we're into the next hour of this morning's show. We've got a fine tune lined up for you from Princess Say I'm Your Number One, and a track from CC Peniston. Bit of a sing-along classic for you.
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5: The Prime Minister is considering a public inquiry into Jeffrey Epstein's actions in the UK. Victims Minister Alex Davies-Jones says Andy Burnham has agreed to meet with Epstein's victims. A potential inquiry into the alleged actions of former Harrods owner Mohamed Al-Fayed are also under review. There's reports that Gianni Infantino has called an emergency meeting with FIFA staff. Lucy Gorman-Lee reports.
6: It comes as the president of the governing body faces backlash from controversial plans for FIFA to seek private investors in a company to run their competitions. Three national confederations rejected the plans, as did FIFA's chief of global football development, Arsene Wenger. It's understood the meeting is taking place in Morocco with the FIFA management board in attendance.
5: It's confirmed that the mega dinghy that capsized in the English Channel was the largest small boat to attempt to cross from France. French authorities say 173 people were rescued after the boat's engine caught fire. And Mohamed Salah is in talks to join Turkish side Trabzonspor. From Radio News Hub, I'm Frankie Hersine.
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8: As e-bikes and e-scooters become more common, it's important that people understand the rules around using them. 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
1: Panacea Soul. Weather.
5: A wet and windy day across northern parts, thundery in places and persistent rain in Scotland. Elsewhere dry with some sunny spells and highs of 26 degrees Celsius in the south and 19 in the north.

Number one hit there for you on Panacea Soul, Levert and Casanova from 1987. Good morning to you. Welcome back. We are into the final hour of some great soul, funk and groove. And we're going to go back into 1991 now with this sing-along classic from CC Peniston. This is finally released in September of 1991, the debut single from a first album. Enjoy.

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That's Yvonne Gage with Garden of Eve on Panacea 1981. Wow. I'm going to go back to 1975 in a second with a track from Times, Miss Grace. But just before I do, let me remind you, the Monton Soul and Pop Music Festival is literally a couple of weeks away now. 30th of August, the Bank Holiday Sunday, is when this is happening at the Monton Cricket and Sports Club on Welbeck Road in Eccles in Manchester. We would love to see you there. It starts at 12 in the afternoon and runs through until 9 in the evening. This is the one that you'll get to see Kenny Thomas live. Also, Odyssey will be there live, and two fabulous bands to watch, Stacks of Soul and a band called Natural Soul as well. Plus DJs lined up as well to play between the artists, Bigger, Cliff Townsend, Bash, our very own Tony Shawcross and Neil Williams. And of course, ourselves, Panacea Soul, will be on site as well. So we look forward to seeing you there for that. It is a ticket-only event, so make sure you've got your tickets. There are loads to choose from. You've got VIP options. You can go in the tent there, VIP section, or you can just go along as a family and just enjoy the grounds themselves. Yes, it's all on the big field there on the cricket ground. So we look forward to that. It's 30th of August, Bank Holiday Sunday. Yeah, grab those tickets. It should be a good one, that. Hopefully the weather holds off as well. Should be great. Okay, then, as promised, from 75, this is Times, Miss Grace.

I say good morning to Janice listening in Manchester. Was it Janice? I never know. It could be either, couldn't it? But good morning to you. Thanks for getting in touch today. And she says, just got you listening on my Alexa. Just recently bought one. Heard us talking about it. Yeah, it's a good little skill. So if you have an Alexa device, then all you have to do is tell her to load Panacea Radio, and then it kind of loads it, and then you just say play next time. So yeah, try it. One thing I did ages ago on the show was I said the words, and was a few emails come through saying when you said it, I was listening on the radio, and then my Alexa in the background started. So should we give it a go, see if it works? Let me know if your Alexa wakes up. So here it is. Alexa, load Panacea Radio. I wonder how many have just gone off. Should let me know if that's happened to you today. Right, let's play this then from the Gap Band, 1982. This is Outstanding.

0: Alexis all over the country just played that there from the Gap Band with Outstanding on Panacea. Great tune. Right, on the way, got a track for you from Unique. We're into the last part of the breakfast show for your Wednesday morning, and Mr. Sam Brown is raring to go with today's mid-morning soul spectrum. He's got a list of tunes here, just having a look through. Some good stuff on here for you today. Do I tell them, Sam? Yeah, can do, yeah. Conway Brothers is on the list. The Daz Band, perhaps. Chucky Booker. Oh, they're all on the way for you after 10 o'clock this morning. But yeah, I got some great tunes coming up in the last section for you here on Panacea Soul. Stay right there.
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jazz funk at its finest with Unique and What I Got Is What You Need. It was released on the Prelude record label and also on the Ramshorn record label as well. So got two bites of the cherry. Cracking tune. Right, let's play a song now from 1994 from The Sounds of Blackness. This is I'm Going All...

0: Garcia.
1: I've heard people say that too much of anything is not good for you, baby. But I don't know about that. There's many times that we've loved and we've shared love and made love. It doesn't seem to me like it's enough.

Oh, to have a voice like that, Mr. Barry White, you can't get enough of your love, babe. Fine tune, fine tune. Right, last one from me to play now. We're going into 1983, which was a number one hit for Lionel Richie. This was number one not only on the Billboard Hot 100, but also on the Adult Contemporary chart as well. Number one here in the UK, Canada, Australia, loads of other countries. Enjoy. Enjoy.

0: That wraps up the breakfast show beautifully for your Wednesday morning, midweek already. Crikey, it's flying along, isn't it? Soon at the weekend. Right, Sammy's on the way. Mid-morning Soul Spectrum, after news and weather. And as I mentioned earlier, Conway Brothers, Daz Band and Chucky Booker are all on the way with Sam after the news and weather.
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6: Prime Minister is looking into holding a public inquiry into Jeffrey Epstein's actions in the UK and allegations against former Harrods owner Mohammed Al-Fayed. Andy Burnham said to have agreed to meet with some of Epstein's victims. A 35-year-old man has been charged in connection with the death of a 9-year-old girl in Arbroath. Police are treating her death as suspicious. The man is due to appear at Dundee Sheriff Court today. FIFA President Gianni Infantino has reportedly called an emergency meeting of the governing body's staff in Morocco. The meeting follows controversial plans for FIFA to seek private investors in a company to run their competitions. Guidance on use of toilets and changing rooms as single-sex spaces comes into force today. That's almost a year and a half after the landmark Supreme Court ruling on biological sex. The ruling was hailed as a victory by campaigners, although others have called it incredibly worrying for the trans community. And flood warnings are in place in Scotland, with thundery showers set to batter some parts of the country, but there'll still be no wet weather for central and southern England. From Radio News Hub, I'm Ben Monsey.
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1: 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Weather.
9: A wet and windy day across northern parts, thundery in places and persistent rain in Scotland. Elsewhere dry with some sunny spells and highs of 26 degrees Celsius in the south and 19 in the north.

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Panacea Soul. The Mid-Morning Soul Spectrum. Sam Brown. Panacea.

Good morning, then. It is Wednesday morning, 5th of August. Right, it's me, Sam Brown, here on Panacea Soul, wishing you a warm welcome to the middle of the week edition of the Mid-Morning Soul Spectrum. All right, Sam, good morning to Mike Mason. Great show as usual, my good sir. Mike will be back later on this evening, guys, at 10 o'clock in The Quiet Storm. I was going to say the Groove Academy Love then, but it's now called The Quiet Storm. All right, brilliant stuff, Mike. Have a great rest of the day. Right, guys, listen, I'm going to run you some tunes this morning. So here we go, kickstarting this segment with Chucky Booker and Spinning.

the occasion yesterday, then brilliant, absolutely fantastic. Told you that everything would be as smooth sailing as a ship cruising into the horizon, eh? Ha ha! Brilliant. So I'm full of lyrics this morning, aren't I? Right then, Alexandra O'Neill is here.

So then, listen, if I'm sounding a bit croaky this morning, all right, that's because yesterday I was over in Rotherham doing a workshop, all right, and I am Black History, and you know Black History's month is in October, all right? Well, anyway, I was committed to this from last year and delivered it yesterday. Went on rather well, actually. I'm interested to see how people are actually interested in, you know, the history of black people, especially here in the UK. Can many people actually believe that we arrived here in the UK on the Windrush in 1946? No, we've been here for as many years, even well before the Roman times, actually. Most historians start their story of black people arrival in Britain from Roman times, all right, coming over as soldiers or servants or whatever from Africa. I've traced it way back to well before that, folks, or even from the time the Venetians were visiting the UK. Yeah, there you go. So anyway, did a great little talk on that, and that's why I'm all croaky this morning, because I was doing my Martin Luther King stuff. I was really giving it all I've got, folks. Oh, it was fantastic. You need to come and see me. I've got one coming up in Altrincham during October. I'll tell you more about it. You need to come and see me deliver that. Anyway, right, I'm here to deliver music this morning, so here is Shabazz, and I'm glad you're in my life.

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Magic and Fantasy for a Wednesday morning. Saying good morning to all the guys over in the Merseyside region. Good morning to Danny Nutty over in Widnes. Good morning to Wolfie over in Newton Willow. You're still laughing from that video, my good sir. Absolutely fantastic. It's a cracking one, all right? Saying good morning to Sylvia Graham over in St. Helens. Good morning, all the guys over in the East Lancs region, including Chris over in Leyland. Good morning. Pat Girl Wilson, speedy recovery to yourself, my dear. And looking in my crystal ball, coming up later on this morning, all the songs that they'll be dedicated to yourself, all right? Brilliant. Right, guys, let's continue with Savannah. Can't turn around. Sharon Reddy's in here, and Mike Mason is going to end this segment before we pop into another break, all right? Morning.

push with this Mike Mason song, especially over on the YouTube channel, all right? Just search, when you go to YouTube, search for Mike Mason, Human Nature, all right? And click the like button. I'm trying to get 1,000 views from the Mid-Morning Soul Spectrum between now and the end of August, all right? We're not doing too bad right now, so pop over there today and have a listen. Spread the word when you're on your social media platform. Just tell everybody to just take a trip over to YouTube and have a listen to this song, all right? Oh, so here it is right now, coming up on your dial to take us into another break. Step

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in the final segment of the first hour of the Mid-Morning Soul Spectrum for this Wednesday morning. I've got a couple of haunting numbers to take us up to the news at the top of the hour. Taking it back to 1981, and I'm playing you two songs from then. They lead very nicely into my placemate years, by the way. So we've got the Dukes in here with Mystery Girl. That was released, I think, on CBS Records. And then we had High Gloss, You'll Never Know, also released on CBS. Here they are, both of them, to take us up to the news at the top of the hour for this Wednesday morning. Good morning. When I return, I'm back in my placemate years.

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8: Downing Street says Andy Burnham is not actively considering a public inquiry into Jeffrey Epstein's activities in the UK, despite earlier comments from the victims' minister suggesting one was being looked at. Guidance on use of toilets and changing rooms as single-sex spaces comes into force today. It's almost a year and a half after a Supreme Court ruling on biological sex. Police investigating the death of a 9-year-old girl in Arbroath have charged a 35-year-old man. Officers say the death is being treated as suspicious. The accused is expected to appear at Dundee Sheriff Court today. Britain's National Cybersecurity Centre is warning that artificial intelligence must be built with stronger safety measures after advanced AI systems hacked other organisations during testing. Farmers are warning the extreme summer has been completely brutal. It comes as analysis by the Energy and Climate Intelligence Unit suggests the exceptionally hot dry spring and summer means 2026 could be the worst harvest on record. And Mohamed Salah is in talks to join Turkish side Trabzonspor. From Radio News Hub, I'm Ben Monse.
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8: Rain and wind will persist across northern England, Ireland and Scotland, thundery in places. Elsewhere dry with sunny spells with much cooler temperatures, highs of 26 degrees.

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Let me wish you all a warm welcome back to the second hour of the Mid Morning Soul Spectrum for this Wednesday morning, middle of the week, right here across the UK. This is the sound of Palace of Soul, by the way, the UK's number one soul funk and good groove radio station. I'm Sam Brown. I'm in the house, all right? Taking it back to my placemate years when I was resident over at the iconic Placemate Club over in Manchester. Some of the tunes I used to play, like the two that faded away, Sky, Show You the Way, and Brass Construction, Can You See the Light? Kenny Burke is in here right now with Let Somebody Love You, and then I've got another one from Brass Construction coming up. All right, kick back, guys.

over in Croydon and Broccoli, Westminster, good morning. Jean in Croydon, good morning. Saying good morning to Patricia over in Manchester and to Bernadette over in Knutsford, good morning. Pat Morgan over in Stretford, good morning. And saying good morning to Daniel over in Fallowfield. All right, thank you guys for joining me. These are all original placement attendees. Saying good morning to my school friend Eugene, good morning to Andrew Easy Postman, Pat Bernard over in Central Manchester, good morning. And Norma over in Ayrshire, good morning. The final one of my placement here is Lakeside and Keep On Moving Straight Ahead.

0: afternoon. Then at 3 o'clock this afternoon, Rob Lee's, somebody told me that they like my my pilot you know, impressions yesterday. All right, absolutely fantastic. Rob Lee's will be here at 3 o'clock this afternoon with Drive Panacea, and then 6 o'clock, none other than Mr. J Martin is in the house. All right, listen, we're gonna go for a break. When I return, I'm back in my crystal ball.
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0: Thank you. So this is the third day that I'm taking a trip into my new segment called the Crystal Ball. All right. And anything can happen in here. You can participate. You can choose a particular here and we'll program that with the music and you can kick back and enjoy. Right. So this morning then, Pat Girl Wilson, this segment here right now, the Crystal Ball is dedicated to yourself. All right. All the tunes in here are all coming at you. They're all feel good vibes to help you in your recovery. All right, kick back and enjoy then. So here we go then, ladies and gentlemen, this morning edition of the Crystal Ball.

See, the whole idea, ladies and gentlemen, of the crystal ball is that it's a mystical, magical segment in the show, all right? Tell me that you're not entertained. Some great numbers in there for you guys. And as I said, Pat Girl, Girl Wilson, this morning, Crystal Ball Edition is all dedicated to yourself, all right? Right, here's a remake of Roberta Flack and Donny Hathaway, Where Is the Love? Coming at you, a nice one. And then we've got that song that you like, Rest in the Shadows, directly after this. Wow.

0: There you have it, and thus conclude this morning edition of The Crystal Ball. Pat, girl, a girl, Wilson, hope you enjoy this segment, all right? It was all yours. Send good morning to all the guys over at Fairfield as well. I know you're all looking after our Pat, girl, a girl, Wilson. Good morning to you all. Have a great day, all right? And if you fancy a shout, I'm quite sure that Pat will get it in here. Do you know what I mean? All right, then. Right, we're going to go for a break right now. Then when I return, I'm back with Cheryl Lynn.
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So then we're in the final segment of this morning edition of the Mid-Morning Soul Switch. And don't forget, Mr. Tony Shawcross is live on direct at 1 o'clock this afternoon. And then Mr. Rob Lees is here at 3 o'clock, all right? Don't forget, Thursdays, Monday and Thursdays, Shirley Iwan is now in the hot seat at Drive Panacea. So you can check her out tomorrow at 3 o'clock. Absolutely fantastic, okay? Right then, saying good morning to Chris over in Manchester. She said she's kind of stopped going to Placemate early part of the 80s. When she had her first child, but she remember called Douglas Record Kung Fu Fighting. So she said, can you play it? So I most definitely can, actually. And it was her daughter who introduced her to Panacea Soul. And that's absolutely fantastic. Great guys for spreading the word out there. All right. So Chris over in Manchester and Dan as well. Here is called Douglas with Kung Fu Fighting. Hiya!

Okay, and I was at Burley High School, and these were some of the songs that were being played on the radio at the time, actually. Brilliant stuff. What a great time, the latter part of the middle to latter part of the 70s, eh? Absolutely fantastic. Talking about middle and latter part of the 70s, over in Manchester, there was a group called Sweet Sensation, all right? They were from Musside. That's where I grew up. I grew up in Hume and Musside in Manchester, all right? Even through the turbulent years, I was right there in the thick of it all in Musside, you know what I mean, dodging behind lampposts, crawling on my belly, you know, across fields to get home. It's like, oh, hello, what we got here then? Oh, is that you, Sammy, trying to get home? Yes, officer. It was incredible. It was some fun time, folks, all right? Anyway, enough said. I should write a book on that, shouldn't I? Right, here is Sweet Sensation with Sad Sweet Treat.

Well then, it is time for me to take my leave and cordially invite you to join me tomorrow morning back here on the Mid-Morning Soul Switch. Tomorrow morning in my crystal ball, we're going for the love ballads, all right? Great, I've got some classic numbers to play in there for you. And then Saturday morning, we're going for the classics, all right? And then as of next week, I'll be taking... I've got a few suggestions from listeners already, so we'll be playing that out as of Monday morning, all right? Studio@dubradio.live. Saying good morning to Vivian over in Marbury there. And good morning to Deborah over in Wimslow. Good morning to John and to Beatrice and to Callum. Good morning and to Alexander and to Jenna. It was great seeing you all the other day, even though it was just a fleeting wave. But it's always a pleasure to see you guys. Do you know what I mean? And young Callum as well. All right. I think you look dead jolly and happy. You know what I mean? Brilliant. Anyway, right. We could talk about this gentleman all day, couldn't we? Right. So let's go. So, and saying good morning then to Nikki and Brock, to Warren, to the G, Abby, to the B. Good morning, JB. How are you this morning? Good morning, Valerie Rouse. Good morning, Juliet Brandy. Good morning to Queen B. Good morning to Pat. Brilliant, guys. Have a great day, guys. I'm going to leave you with another one from Sweet Sensation. This was their second hit single in the UK charts. This was called Purely by Coincidence. This doesn't get played out much, so I thought I'd finish with that this morning. All right, Manchester at its finest back in the middle of the 70s. Here we go.

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7: A 35-year-old man has been charged in connection with the death of a 9-year-old girl in Arbroath. The child was found seriously injured at the Elliott Industrial Estate just after midnight on Monday and later died in hospital in Dundee. The man is due to appear at Dundee Sheriff Court today. There's been a spike in anti-Semitism cases in the UK since the US-Israeli war on Iran began. Data from the Community Security Trust showed there were nearly 2,000 anti-Semitic incidents recorded across the UK in January to June of 2026. Dave Rich is their spokesperson.
8: Every time there is a major attack on the Jewish community, it actually encourages more people to go out and shout abuse or threats at Jewish people or post anti-Semitic things online. It's a really troubling pattern.
7: And a fleet of self-driving cars to be used by Uber in London have been granted minicab licences. The technology has been demonstrated to be safe. That's the latest from Radio News Hub. I'm Tanita Sims.
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11: Manchester City take on the K-League All-Stars this afternoon. New head coach Enzo Maresca is looking to instill his style of play after taking over from Pep Guardiola at the end of last season. City man Phil Foden says the side are happy with the changes so far.
12: I think the lads are very comfortable because we want to play football from the back and build the attack and try and create. So I think it suits everyone really well.
11: Vinicius Junior says new Real Madrid boss Jose Mourinho has told him to remain happy and to just play his football as he attempts to thrash out his future. The 26-year-old Brazil international has been linked with a summer move to Arsenal. Tennis and Jack Draper's tearful comeback ended in defeat at the Canadian Open. The Brit was playing his first match since pulling out of Wimbledon with an arm injury, but lost by 2-1 to Terence Atamane. And skiers and snowboarders aiming to compete at the 2030 Winter Olympics and Paralympics are set to receive funding via an alternative delivery model. UK Sport have confirmed it will commission an independent review of their governing body, GB Snowsport. £12.5 million has been awarded.
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3: A body has been recovered in the search for a 13-year-old boy who went missing after entering the water off the coast of Hornsey, East Yorkshire, yesterday. The force says formal identification has not yet taken place, but the body is believed to be the teenager. Sam Polansky has delivered an urgent message to the Prime Minister, Andy Burnham. He says we face a threat to our food security.
4: And today, as temperatures fall at the end of yet another extreme heat alert, we know that if it rains now, the soil being baked dry means it's much more likely to flood. These days feel exceptional.
3: During a press conference, the Green Party leader says he's sounding the alarm on extreme weather in the UK. It comes as flood warnings are in place in Scotland. Thundery showers are set to batter some parts of the country, but there'll still be no wet weather for central and southern England. Yellow thunderstorm warnings are in place for eastern Scotland. That's the latest from Radio News Hub. I'm Tanita Sims.
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0: 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Weather.
3: It's a dry day for most with sunny spells. Showers are developing across Northern Ireland, Scotland and Northern England though. Highs of 26 degrees Celsius.

Welcome along to Wednesday's edition of Heaven in the Afternoon. We've got four absolute storming tracks to start the show off. That is one of them, Roy Ayres, Running Away. We came in today with Chic and Good Times. Big thanks to Sam Brown for the last couple of hours and to Ruby Lane for the All Request Show. Continue with this one. Classic Gladys Knight and the Pips, all the way back to 1977. We got one of my favourite records, Terry Wells. You make it heaven. How you doing? Welcome along. Studio at pandastateradio.net if you want to get in touch. Enjoy the music for the next couple of hours with me.

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And stop me from starting this feeling. One of his 80s classic. Going out especially to all the guys and girls in the walking group. Look forward to seeing you, loads of you, on the 22nd of August, the next walk. Yeah, it's going to be taking place at Quarry Bank Mill over there in Stile near Warrington. Is my first in gem. Now this is a tune. Bridge and Crying for Love.

Dinner Carroll and Ain't No Man Pounds Are Kill Million featuring Eugene Wilde and Back for More. Did I say Quarry Back Mill was near Warrington? What's on that? It's not. It's near Wimslow. Loads of wine bars, loads of coffee bars. Surely a one is taking the lead on that. It's going to be great. Let's hope Sam Brown turns up. Let's hope he doesn't get lost, because he normally does. Anyway, let's keep Wednesday afternoon going with it midway. It's about time for this one. One of the greatest voices and soul records ever made. That's the title. David Ruffin.

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tell you about a fabulous event that's coming up. Who fancies a Christmas party? Well, we've got one for you. It's the Panacesol Christmas Party. It's taking place at the Grand Bar, Warrington, WA12RU, 19th of December. Kicks off at 3 p.m. until very late. It's going to be food available. What a lineup! Paul Matt, Mickey Jai, myself, Paul Stokes doing a vocal performance, and he is really, really good. Trust me. He's not just a great DJ, he's a great vocalist as well. Sam Brown doing the Placemate 7 set, Roger Williams, Mark Grice, Bash, Jay Martin, a couple of surprises for you. Soulful music, festive vibes, unforgettable night. It's going to be fabulous. Don't leave it late getting tickets. There's over 100 tickets gone already. This is in the top 5 of the Unsaid Soul chart. Lucas Seto, Ghetto Kind of Love.

How good is that? That feeling, 101 North featuring Annette Jones. Proper soul music. Soul music with a capital S. This is T.S. Monk. Too much too soon. Gonna play Patrice Rushen. We're gonna attack a very, very quick 2 minute break. Back with an absolute modern soul anthem. Little bit of Overdose of Joy. Don't go away. See you in a couple of minutes.

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7: The family of 9-year-old Minnie Merriman, who was found dead at an industrial estate while her family were camping in Arbroath, have described her as absolutely incredible and beautiful. The child was found seriously injured just after midnight on Monday at the Elliott Industrial Estate. 35-year-old man has been charged in connection with her death and is due to appear at Dundee Sheriff's Court. The Community Service Trust reports its second highest total of anti-Semitism incidents in the first half of any year. Dave Rich is their spokesperson.
8: We need more people and organisations to recognise that anti-Semitism is a type of racism that should be completely unacceptable, that it goes against what kind of country and what kind of society we want to be.
7: And flood warnings are in place in Scotland. Thundery showers are set to batter some parts of the country, but there'll still be no wet weather for central and southern England. Yellow thunderstorm warnings are in place for eastern Scotland. That's the latest from Radio News Hub. I'm Tanita Sims.
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6: Panacea Soul. Weather.
7: It's a dry day for most, with sunny spells. Showers are developing across Northern Ireland, Scotland and Northern England, though. Highs of 26 degrees Celsius.

hour two. That's Carl Anderson, Don't Make Me Wait. We came in with that Monsoul anthem, Eugene McCord, an overdose of joy. Good afternoon to Colin Austin, Stephen Burgess, Chris Box and Tracy Casey. Good seeing you guys on Sunday.

0: 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Coming up next for the Faithful, two absolute classic Northern Soul tracks.
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0: Okay, it's that time again. We play two absolute classic Northern Soul tracks. These two are going out to two very special friends, Craig and Jane Hayes. Lovely catching up with you guys at the weekend. And I tell you what, Craig, you played some absolute storms at the Boat House. Going out to you, Chuck Jackson, What Am I Gonna Do Without You? And then we've got Jason Knight.

tonight. Absolute classic. Let's keep it coming and we will keep them playing. Don't forget as well, tell your friends that if that's your sort of music, do join me each and every Sunday where we play 2 hours of classic Northern Soul tracks for you. And a big shout out to just about everybody that tunes into that show. Really is appreciated. 12 till 2 each and every Sunday. Soul Treasures.

It makes out of Hearthwind and Fire and Can't Let Go. What a fabulous, fabulous version. Good afternoon to Julianne Nicole, Dave Dempsey, Rick Bateman, Mizzy Cass, Dennis C. Jones, Aline Forte, to Roger Williams. Good afternoon, sir. Don't forget to catch Roger here each and every Saturday, 8 till 10 p.m. with an amazing show. It's Stevie Wonder, If You Really Love Me.

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Bowie White there, You See the Trouble in Me. Don't forget, always check out the What Song Guide. Here's a great gig coming up for November. Saturday, the 14th of November, the Brick House Soul Club All Dayer. 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From 6 p.m. to 1 a.m. and prior to that, 3 p.m. to 6 p.m. Northern Soul with Richard Ford and Mickey the Fish Harvey. 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You must get a ticket, otherwise you can't get in. They're just keeping tags on numbers, about 300 capacity. It's Bobby.

Simone Hines, The Chance to Love. That is just about it for Wednesday. Thanks for your company for the last couple of hours. Rob Lees is going to drive you home with Drive Panacea. There you got Jay Martin's Groove Control. They got Wednesday evenings with Panacea Soul. We only need the day off the quiet storm. See you tomorrow on Thursday. This is Evan Rogers, Secret Love from 1984. Going to go out with Day Train. Take care, enjoy the rest of this midweek Wednesday. Bye for now, keep it lots of Panacea.

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9: The police marksman who shot Chris Cabba will not face disciplinary proceedings. Martin Blake was cleared of murder after an Old Bailey trial, but was due to face disciplinary proceedings. However, after the government changed regulations around police use of force, Watchdog, the Independent Office for Police Conduct, says this will now no longer take place. Farmers are warning the extreme summer has been completely brutal. It comes after analysis by the Energy and Climate Intelligence Unit suggests 2026 could be the worst harvest on record. Martin Lines is the chief executive of the Nature Friendly Farming Network and a farmer in Cambridgeshire.
10: That high temperature effect has stopped our crops growing and fully developing. And the severe lack of rainfall throughout the summer periods that's meant the crops haven't developed to their potential.
9: And parts of a SpaceX rocket crashed into the moon. After launching a pair of lunar landers more than a year ago, the rocket's upper stage unintentionally slammed into the moon today. That's the latest from Radio News Hub. I'm Tanita Sims.
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0: 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Weather.
9: A mostly dry evening with clear spells, much cooler than recent nights. Showers or longer spells of rain will continue across northern areas. Lows of 10 degrees Celsius.

0: 1983, Starpoint on Panacea. I'm so crazy about you, baby. Before that, you heard Luther Vandross with Come Back. Good afternoon. Rob Lee's with you now for your Wednesday afternoon through to 6 o'clock with the best of soul, funk and groove on Drive Panacea. Here's Lou Rawls now, back to 1977.
1: Pardon me, do you have change for a quarter? I gotta make a phone call. Thank you. Boy, I hope this woman don't take me through no changes today, because I had a hard day today, man. You know, let me see what's happening at the address for.

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released in the year 1991 for Greg Walker and Thank You. Before that, you heard the latest from Shayla Prosper, currently sitting in the top 5 on the UK Soul Top 20. A great track there called That Thing. And before that, you heard Imagination with Just an Illusion. Back now to 1984, it's Eugene Wilde, Gotta Get You Home Tonight.

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They're the Commodores, Brick House on Panacea. Before that, you heard High Fashion, Feeling Lucky Lately. Well, to 1973 now with the Love Unlimited Orchestra, It May Be Winter Outside. Music on the way from Phyllis Hyman. I've got the SOS Band and the Bar Kays all on the way before your news and weather update at 4. As always, if you want to reach out this afternoon, drop me an email to studio@panacearadio.net. 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

1984, the Barclays Dirty Dancer. Before that, you heard Phyllis Hyman, Don't Tell Me, Tell Her. Taboo Records now with the SOS Band, taking you up to your news and weather update at 4 with Groovin'. And then when we come back, we're going to hear from Chapter 8. Got some music as well from the Mary Jane Girls and Will Downing. All on the way on Panacea Drive.

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1: A man has appeared at Forfar Sheriff Court charged with murder after the death of 9-year-old Minnie Merriman in Arbroath. 35-year-old Christopher Rice didn't enter a plea and was committed for further examination and remanded in custody. Minnie from West Yorkshire was found just after midnight on Monday at the Elliott Industrial Estate in the Angus town while her family were camping in the area. She was taken to Ninewells Hospital in Dundee, where she later died. The UK is seeing a spike in anti-Semitism cases following the Iran war, with 1,962 reported this year. The Community Security Trust says the number's gone up by a fifth on the first half of last year. Dave Rich is their director of policy.
2: These are ordinary British people going about their lives being threatened and harassed and attacked simply because they're Jewish.
1: And there'll be no disciplinary proceedings against the police marksman who shot Chris Carver. An Old Bailey trial cleared Martin Blake of murder, but initially not of a disciplinary. The Independent Office for Police Conduct says this will now no longer take place. That's the latest from Radio News Hub. I'm Jonathan Deutsch.
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1: Showers or longer spells of rain continue across northern areas, gradually clearing eastwards overnight. Dry elsewhere, strong winds will ease in the north, lows of 10 to 13 Celsius.

great sound of Will Downing, The World Is a Ghetto. Before that, we're back in 1985 with Chapter 8, It's My Turn. Well, just coming up now to 10 past 4 on your Wednesday afternoon. Still got some great stuff lined up for you over the next couple of hours. Here's a Mary Jane Girls back to 1985 with In My House.

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4: 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Soul Funk Groove.

Level 42, Lessons in Love, released in 1986 on their album Running in the Family. Before that, Evelyn Champagne King, If You Want My Lovin'. Here's Chaka Khan now, back to 1981, What You Gonna Do For Me. Got some music on the way from Incognito this hour. Great track as well from 1984 from Brian Loren. And a great summer track for the Isley Brothers. They're all on the way after Chaka Khan now and What You Gonna Do For Me.

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0: 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It's far more than just sausage, eggs and bacon.
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4: 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Soul, funk, groove.

It's Incognito, written by Stevie Wonder, who originally recorded that back in 1973, but there's the version from Incognito from 92. Don't you worry about a thing, is Mr. Brian Loren. Now, back to 1984.

1982, RCA Records from their album Happy Together, reaching number 3 on the UK singles chart of that year, was actually ranked at number 15 among the tracks of the year for 1982 by NME. Here's a great track now from Sherelle. We're back to 1984, When You Look In My Eyes.

2024, it's Dry to Bone and Brightest Star. Well, taking you now to your news and weather update at 5 o'clock, music from George Benson. And then when we come back, we're going to be hearing from Aretha Franklin, High Tension, and the New Jersey Connection. All on the way after your news and weather update on Panacea.

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0: 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This is Panacea Soul.
4: There'll be no disciplinary proceedings against the police marksman who shot Chris Carber. An Old Bailey trial cleared Martin Blake of murder, but initially not of a disciplinary. The Independent Office for Police Conduct says this will now no longer take place. Here's Metropolitan Police Commissioner Sir Mark Rowley.
5: Today's decision by the IPC that after 4 years, NX121 will not be facing any misconduct hearing is welcome, but this has taken far, far too long.
4: The man's appeared at Forfar Sheriff Court charged with murder after the death of 9-year-old Minnie Merriman in Arbroath. 35-year-old Christopher Rice didn't enter a plea and was committed for further examination and remanded in custody. Minnie from West Yorkshire was found just after midnight on Monday at the Elliott Industrial Estate in the Angus town while her family were camping in the area. She was taken to Ninewells Hospital in Dundee, where she later died. And part of a SpaceX rocket has crashed into the moon. An expert says it could threaten the future of space travel. That's the latest from Radio News Hub. I'm Jonathan Deutsch.
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4: Showers or longer spells of rain continue across northern areas, gradually clearing eastwards overnight. Dry elsewhere. Strong winds will ease in the north. Lows of 10 to 13 Celsius.

Such a great track, eh? 1977, Aretha Franklin, Sunshine Will Never Be The Same. Before that, the world's famous Supreme Team, Hey DJ. And we kick things off with Luther Vandross, Don't Want To Be A Fool. 1982 is the year now, with High Tension, released on EMI Records. How do you feel?

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they are the New Jersey Connection, released on Carnival Records, produced and written by Eddie Saunders, who was a big US disco and house writer. A track there, Love Don't Come Easy, and Ella Eyre before that with her version of The Best of My Love. Now at the time of the afternoon for your three relaxing songs for the drive home. To kick things off now, Mr. Will Downing back to 95. The track called I Can't Make You Love Me. Then we're going to hear from David Peaston, Don't Say No. And then to finish off, the Rose Brothers from 1986.

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It's the Pointer Sisters from 1983 and Automatic. Well, about another 10 minutes left from me then. Jay Martin's here from 6. New music from Georgie B and the Groove Association now. And you know...

on Panacea, you'll be dancing all night from 1981. That's it from me. Jay's on the way with Groove Control. He tells me he's going to be kicking things off with Change. He's got music from the SOS band, Earth, Wind and Fire. Loads more great stuff through to 8 o'clock. I'll be back with you tomorrow from 3. Leaving you with Evelyn Champagne King.

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4: Across the Northwest on DAB, on your smartphone and smart speaker, online and on digital platforms, we are the number one choice for soul, funk and groove. This is Panacea Soul.
5: A man has appeared at Forfar Sheriff Court charged with murder after the death of 9-year-old Minnie Merriman in Arbroath. 35-year-old Christopher Rice didn't enter a plea and was committed for further examination and remanded in custody. Minnie from West Yorkshire was found just after midnight on Monday at the Elliott Industrial Estate in the Angus town while her family were camping in the area. She was taken to Nine Wells Hospital in Dundee, where she later died. The UK is seeing a spike in anti-Semitism cases following the Iran war, with 1,962 reported this year. The Community Security Trust says the number's gone up by a fifth on the first half of last year. Dave Rich is their director of policy.
6: These are ordinary British people going about their lives being threatened and harassed and attacked simply because they're Jewish.
5: And there'll be no disciplinary proceedings against the police marksman who shot Chris Carver. An Old Bailey trial cleared Martin Blake of murder, but initially not of a disciplinary. The Independent Office for Police Conduct says this will now no longer take place. That's the latest from Radio News Hub. I'm Jonathan Deutsch.
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8: Manchester City have beat K-League All-Stars 3-1 in a friendly match. As part of preparations for the new Premier League season in a couple of weeks, they start with a game against Bournemouth. Before the game, new head coach Enzo Maresca reflected on their pre-season.
9: It's important that day after day, but especially game after game, you can see during the game the things that you work during the day by day.
8: Mohamed Salah has arrived in Istanbul wearing a Trabzonspor shirt to finalise a move to the Turkish Super League side. The 34-year-old is a free agent after leaving Liverpool this summer following 9 years at the club. British boxer Raven Chapman has undergone emergency surgery for a bleed on the brain after collapsing following a sparring session in Denmark. The 32-year-old was placed in a medically induced coma, and according to reports, former Australia star Mike Hussey could be part of England's new test coaching setup. Australian broadcasters have reported that Hussey, known as Mr. Cricket during his prolific playing career, has received an informal approach.
4: Panacea Soul Weather.
5: Northern areas will continue to be showery, possibly longer, gradually clearing eastwards. It'll be dry with clear spells elsewhere, winds easing in the north, lows of between 10 and 13 Celsius.

Welcome back to Panacea Soul. Jay Martin here till 8 with Groove Control. Hope you're well and good. That was Change, You Are My Melody. We also had Earth, Wind & Fire with September. Now, this next track has got something in common with that last track by Change. It was produced by Jimmy Jam and Teddy Lewis, who were producers of the album this track is taken from. They bought out, so they produced some really good music, to be honest. And what a great tune this is. Here's the SOS band, Sands of Time. Welcome to Groove Control for your Wednesday night.

0: Beverly and I flavour the old school. By the way, a big thank you to Rob. He'll be back tomorrow from 3 o'clock. Hope your week's going well wherever you are and whatever you're up to. Up next, I've got some classic Whitney and D-Train on the way.
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Whitney Houston's So Emotional, all the way back to 1987. Now, you might not have made any plans for bank holiday weekend. You might be off work for a long weekend. But if you're looking for something to do, get yourself down to Monton for the Monton Soul and Pop Music Festival. I've been telling you about this for weeks. It's going to be a great day, that. Fingers crossed the nice weather continues. It's a full family day, loads going on. And you've got live PAs from Kenny Thomas, Odyssey, Stacks of Soul and Natural Soul. 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You've got Bash from Panacea and Tony from Panacea, plus guests. All going on. Monton Cricket Sports Club, 12 till 9. And tickets are available right now, but they are selling quite quickly. So just get to the gig guide, click on the poster and grab yourself a ticket or a few tickets and treat people. We are really looking forward to that. Right, let's move on. Originally released by Dionne Warwick in 1968. This version from 1982. As promised, here's D-Train and Walk On By. You've got George Benson and Second Image ready to go next.

George Benson, Feel Like You're Making Love. Now, I've got a big mention going out to Peter Gilday. He is celebrating his 65th birthday today. I was under the understanding it was yesterday. And Peter, I could only wish you happy birthday one way, and that's by doing a poem for you. So let's do that right now. So here it is. Peter's hitting 65, still dancing like he's 20. His jokes are old, his socks are odd, his biscuit stash is plenty. Anita loves him loads. She says he's still a handsome fella, even if he snores so loud the neighbours think it's stormy weather. So raise a glass to Peter now, the legend of the day. 65 and still the boss. Well, that's what Anita lets him say. There you go, Peter. Many happy returns from the team here at Panacea Soul. The guys from the walking group and, of course, your wife, Anita. Many happy returns, my friend. 65 years young. And this is going out to you from Anita. Here's Aretha Franklin and Wonderful. Enjoy, pal.

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Brand new heavies and sometimes on Panacea. So very, very busy show this evening. Loads of people getting involved. And that includes Eva, who's requested this. What a tune. Sound of Luther Vandross, so amazing. If you like music just like this, make sure you tune in to The Quiet Storm, 10 p.m. later on this evening. Eva, enjoy this track.

Fifth to Heaven, just a little more. That one going out to Mary. Good evening, Mary. Great to hear off you, and thank you very much for your request. Before that, Curtis Blow and the Breakers. We're going to do one more before we close this hour. It is this Alton McLean, Destiny, It Must Be Love. I'll see you back here in a few minutes' time.

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4: There'll be no disciplinary proceedings against the police marksman who shot Chris Cabba. An Old Bailey trial cleared Martin Blake of murder, but initially not of a disciplinary. The Independent Office for Police Conduct says this will now no longer take place. Here's Metropolitan Police Commissioner Sir Mark Rowley.
5: It is unacceptable that an officer who goes out to face danger on behalf of the public has his life put on hold for that period of time, as well as the extraordinary pressure and stress that puts on his family.
4: A woman's been arrested in central London after four men were stabbed at random in what police said was an isolated mental health-related attack. It happened at lunchtime in Covent Garden. Two men are being treated in hospital for injuries which are not life-threatening or life-changing. The other two have been discharged. The 47-year-old woman's in custody. And the horse race meeting at Force Last next Wednesday, the 12th of August, has been brought forward to avoid the potential effects of the solar eclipse. Originally, the first race was scheduled for 5:40 p.m, but as it's unclear how much light will be lost, it's been rescheduled to 3:35. That's the latest from Radio News Hub. I'm Jonathan Deutsch.
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0: Panacea Soul. Weather.
4: Northern areas will continue to be showery, possibly longer, gradually clearing eastwards. It'll be dry with clear spells elsewhere, winds easing in the north, lows of between 10 and 13 Celsius.

The Seven and Sayonara. Do not worry, I'm not going anywhere. Jay Martin here with Groove Control on Fantasy Soul for your Wednesday, and I'm taking you through till 8 as we continue to play the very finest in soul, funk and groove. Thank you so much for having us on. Gonna take you back to 1995 next with LL Cool J featuring Boyz II Men. Right now, here's Brick and Sweat on Fantasy Soul.

0: Kill J featuring Boyz II Men and Hey Lover. And if you want to know what the LL stands for in his name, it's Ladies Love. Maybe I should have a stage name like that. Ready for the Panacea Soul Christmas event that's coming up. If you don't know about that yet, just head to the gig guide on our website. Right, on the way, I've got Alexander O'Neill and Amy Stewart. Also, if you got in touch with a request, they will be on the way between now and 8. Okay, so make sure you stick with us.
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5: J Martin, Soul Funk Groove, Panacea.

Alexander O'Neill, What's Missing, which was the fourth single from the singer's self-titled debut solo album, Alexander O'Neill, from 1985. He's actually born in Mississippi, but moved to Minneapolis and then moved to the UK. Firstly, set up home in London. Right. 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And, of course, the email, which is studio@dabradio.live. I want to say good evening to anyone tuned in from the walking group who went to the event last weekend. And, unfortunately, I was planning to go, but I couldn't. I had loads on. Anyway, Scott White plays next. Here's Amy Stewart and Friends, as promised. Enjoy. Great track.

Louisa Holloway, love sensation going out to Claire. Thank you very much for getting in contact, Claire. I hope you enjoyed that track. We'll say hello to Tomo from Marble Bridge. Apparently, Tony DeBeeks asked me to play this for you. I haven't got a clue why, but here is CC Peniston. Keep on walking. Enjoy.

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0: Jay Martin on Panacea.

And that came out in 1982. Not confusing in the slightest, that, is it? Hello to Fiona. Fiona, unfortunately, that song that you requested, we haven't got in our catalogue. I'll see if I can get that in the catalogue and play it for you at a later date, if that's okay. By all means, send me another requesting and I'll do my best to play it. Right, let's do this then. Here's Michael B. Sutton. Enough is Enough. Strike One on the way next.

Relegation in the night before that strike one. Can't touch me anymore. Thank you so much for keeping me company and having us on. Have a great Wednesday evening, and I'll catch you guys back here tomorrow night from 6 p.m. Don't forget, up next, you've got Non-Stop Panacea, 10 o'clock, The Quiet Storm, and on to tomorrow, kicking things off bright and early. Mr. Mike Mason is here with The Breakfast Show. Flip Reverse, yes, if you haven't played it yet or you haven't heard it, have a go tomorrow. 8 o'clock, set your alarm. I'm going to leave you with this before the news and weather. 29 and Rhythm. Have a great Wednesday evening. See you tomorrow night, 6 p.m. Don't be late.

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3: There'll be no disciplinary proceedings against the police marksman who shot Chris Cabba. An Old Bailey trial cleared Martin Blake of murder, but initially not of a disciplinary. The Independent Office for Police Conduct says this will now no longer take place. Here's Metropolitan Police Commissioner Sir Mark Rowley.
4: The professionalism of our firearms officers is extraordinary. We're running 4,000 firearms operations a year in London to protect communities. They do it with such care and professionalism, we're only firing shots on one or two occasions. By any metric, with the most careful and professional in the world.
3: A 47-year-old woman's been arrested in central London after four men were stabbed at random. Police described the attack as isolated and mental health related. It happened at lunchtime in Covent Garden with a pair of scissors. Two men have been treated in hospital for injuries which are not life-threatening or life-changing, and the other two have been discharged. And former Australia star Mike Hussey could be part of England's new test coaching setup, according to reports down under. He's received an informal approach by incoming test coach Stephen Fleming. That's the latest from Radio News Hub. I'm Jonathan Deutsch.
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3: Northern areas will continue to be showery, possibly longer, gradually clearing eastwards. It'll be dry with clear spells elsewhere, winds easing in the north, lows of between 10 and 13 Celsius.

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4: There'll be no disciplinary proceedings against the police marksman who shot Chris Cabba. An Old Bailey trial cleared Martin Blake of murder, but initially not of a disciplinary. The Independent Office for Police Conduct says this will now no longer take place. Here's Metropolitan Police Commissioner Sir Mark Rowley.
5: Today's decision by the IPC that after 4 years, NX121 will not be facing any misconduct is welcome, but this has taken far, far too long.
4: A 35-year-old man's been charged with murder following a fatal shooting at a traveller site. 36-year-old Jimmy Ward was declared dead at the scene of the incident near Cricklade, Wiltshire, at about 8:15 on Sunday morning. Wiltshire police said Shane Porter of Calcutt has been charged with Mr Ward's murder. He's been remanded in custody and is to appear before magistrates via video link on Thursday. And Somba has said he has issues with eating, and it's been a lifelong issue for the singer. The 21-year-old, whose real name is Shane Boos, sings about struggling with his own body image in his recent single My Body Isn't Ready. That's the latest from Radio News Hub. I'm Jonathan Deutsch.
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4: Northern areas will continue to be showery, possibly longer, gradually clearing eastwards. It'll be dry with clear spells elsewhere, winds easing in the north, lows of between 10 and 13 Celsius.

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5: There will be no disciplinary proceedings against the police marksman who shot Chris Cabba. An Old Bailey trial cleared Martin Blake of murder, but initially not of a disciplinary. The Independent Office for Police Conduct says this will now no longer take place. Here's Metropolitan Police Commissioner Sir Mark Rowley.
6: It is unacceptable that an officer who goes out to face danger on behalf of the public has his life put on hold for that period of time, as well as the extraordinary pressure and stress that puts on his family.
5: A man who fatally shot another man at a Wiltshire traveller site has been charged with murder. 35-year-old Shane Potter of Calcutt has been charged with murder after a 36-year-old Jimmy Ward was declared dead at the scene in Cricklade. The incident happened at 8:15 on Sunday morning. Mr Potter has been remanded in custody and is to appear before magistrates via video link on Thursday. And Portugal footballing great Luís Figo has called for FIFA president Gianni Infantino to resign after his plan to seek private investment in a company to run the World Cup failed. That's the latest from Radio News Hub. I'm Jonathan Deutsch.
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0: across the Northwest on DAB, on your smartphone and smart speaker, online and on digital platforms. We are the number one choice for soul, funk, and groove. 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
1: Gianni Infantino will remain the president of FIFA after the football governing body gave him their full support following a crisis meeting in Morocco. Mr. Infantino faced criticism for his plans to sell stakes in a company to run the World Cup to private investors. Police say they're continuing to investigate a stabbing in London's Covent Garden after four men were injured. It's being described by officers as an isolated mental health attack. A 47-year-old woman is in custody after being arrested on suspicion of possession of an offensive weapon. Zap Polanski's delivered an urgent message to Prime Minister Andy Burnham. He says we face a threat to our food security. During a press conference, the Green Party leader says he's sounding the alarm on extreme weather in the UK.
2: Last week, while a wildfire the size of 200 football pitches was raging across Suffolk, I called on Prime Minister Burnham to act urgently to address the crisis.
1: From Radio News Hub, I'm Lucy Gorman-Lee.
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